0: good morning.
1: Good morning.
2: Rainbows are shining through.
1: Good morning.
3: Good morning.
1: Bonjour.
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1: Buenos dias.
3: Muchas frias.

Lisa Nina from Argentina knew all the answers. 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

Everybody wants to live together. Why can't we live together? Everybody wants to live together. Why can't we live together?

0: might know it, yeah. Should we stop that?
1: Yeah.
0: Because we could go on all night like this, but I mean...

We will continue with Armenian music, obviously. So I would like to play a folklore song, which is called Dele Yaman. And it will be an imitation of the Armenian folk instrument duduk. And I have the support of our dear concertmaster, who will support me.